fly on my drive to the top. I've been out of shape, taking out the box, I'm an astronaut. I blasted off the planet, rocked the cause catastrophe, and it matters more because I had it. Now I had, I thought about wreaking havoc on an opposition. Kind of shocking, they want a static with precision. I'm automatic, quarterback, I ain't talking second, pack it up on.

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1: You were always a piece of shh. You're rubbing your dirt on everyone's curd. You know how to be a

Fajnovité. Fan Rádio. When I met you in the summer, to my heartbeat sound, we fell in love as the leaves turn.

0: 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Are you with me? Are you with me?
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